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Just past 7 o'clock on this Monday night with Greg O. Thank you once again, Rebecca, for kicking off the evening. I'll be here with you till midnight. Of course, I'm bringing you hits from Justin Bieber. I've got Olivia Rodrigo as well as this one from Nelly Furtado. Here's a classic, I'm Like a Bird. It is a rainy Monday on WFAV 95.1.

0: WFAV 95.1. Past 7 o'clock on a Monday night with Greg O, as we invite you to listen to the Coors Light Weekend Party Patrol every Friday and Saturday night from 7 until midnight here on WFAV. 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

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Almost 8 o'clock on this Monday night. Greg L. here till midnight with more coming up from the Imagine Dragons and Rihanna. Here's Olivia Rodrigo with Drop Dead. 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

0: WFAV 95.1. It is nearly 8 o'clock. It is Greg O here till just around midnight, inviting you to have some summer sun and some summer fun on us. WFAV wants to send you and the whole crew to the WFAV, actually to the Kankakee County Fair. 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
4: Showers or thunderstorms hanging around this evening, they'll all be over with by about midnight as low pressure clears out of our area. Upper 60s on the overnight temp, and it will be a little bit windy. For tomorrow, we're expecting some clouds early, but sunshine in the afternoon, low 80s on the high. A little bit breezy on Tuesday night, clear though, and we're down to 60. Really nice on Wednesday and Thursday. Looks like low to mid 80s, plenty of sunshine both days. I'm meteorologist Steve Hamilton.
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Getting past 8 o'clock on this Monday night, and it's a rainy Monday indeed. Hopefully y'all are still safe out there. We're bringing all of your favorite hits and much more, including where you need to be this coming Saturday. We'll tell you. But right now, here's Brianna with Love on the Brain on WFAV 95.1.

0: WFAV 95.1. Past 8 o'clock on this Monday night, it is Greg O. We are just kicking off the weekend, but actually, we're just kicking off the week. But the weekend, it's already calling your name. And of course, if peaches are your favorite part of the summer, make plans this Friday to be at the Tractor Supply for the, of course, the Flam Orchards Peach Truck Tour. 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
3: Few showers or thunderstorms hanging around this evening. They'll all be over with by about midnight as low pressure clears out of our area. Upper 60s on the overnight temp, and it will be a little bit windy. For tomorrow, we're expecting some clouds early, but sunshine in the afternoon, low 80s on the high. A little bit breezy on Tuesday night, clear though, and we're down to 60. Really nice on Wednesday and Thursday. Looks like low to mid 80s, plenty of sunshine both days. I'm meteorologist Steve Hamilton.
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0: WFAV 95.1, nearly 9 o'clock with Greg O. The Jasper County Fair is back in Rensselaer and running July 25th through the August 1st. Of course, you head to the fairgrounds this Tuesday, July 28th, that's tomorrow, from 3 to 4 p.m., and catch up and say hi to Mike Rubel. Stay for the rides, the food, and all the fairground fun. Don't miss Tuesday from 3 till 4 here on WFAV.
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5: Few showers or thunderstorms hanging around this evening. They'll all be over with by about midnight as low pressure clears out of our area. Upper 60s on the overnight temp, and it will be a little bit windy. For tomorrow, we're expecting some clouds early, but sunshine in the afternoon, low 80s on the high. A little bit breezy on Tuesday night, clear though, and we're down to 60. Really nice on Wednesday and Thursday. Looks like low to mid-80s, plenty of sunshine both days. I'm meteorologist Steve Hamilton.
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0: 9 o'clock on this Monday. It is Greg O here till midnight, inviting you to listen Wednesday, July 29th, for your chance to win 4 game vouchers to cheer on the Joliet Slammers as they keep fueling Joliet's love for America's greatest game. 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
5: Few showers or thunderstorms hanging around this evening. They'll all be over with by about midnight as low pressure clears out of our area. Upper 60s on the overnight temp, and it will be a little bit windy. For tomorrow, we're expecting some clouds early, but sunshine in the afternoon, low 80s on the high. A little bit breezy on Tuesday night, clear though, and we're down to 60. Really nice on Wednesday and Thursday. Looks like low to mid 80s, plenty of sunshine both days. I'm meteorologist Steve Hamilton.
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5.1. It is a Monday night with Grego. Of course, we ain't done yet. Just kicking off your hour. Getting into one from Adele with Rolling in the Deep on WFAV.

WFAB 95.1. Still rolling into your Monday night. It is Greg O here till midnight with more coming up from Miguel. We'll also be bringing you more from Katy Perry. Here's Ariana Grande. Hate That You Made Me Love You.

0: WFAV 95.1, nearly 10 o'clock on a Monday night. It's Greg O inviting you to give our salute to Platinum Auto Spa at 1911 North State Route 50 in Bourbonnais. They were nominated by Thomas Kopp. Of course, Thomas and some coworkers are being treated to some delicious food from the JJC and Lindman Family McDonald's. 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
1: Few showers or thunderstorms hanging around this evening. They'll all be over with by about midnight as low pressure clears out of our area. Upper 60s on the overnight temp, and it will be a little bit windy. For tomorrow, we're expecting some clouds early, but sunshine in the afternoon, low 80s on the high. A little bit breezy on Tuesday night, clear though, and we're down to 60. Really nice on Wednesday and Thursday. Looks like low to mid 80s, plenty of sunshine both days. I'm meteorologist Steve Hamilton.
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WFAV 95.1, just past 10 o'clock on a stormy Monday night. Rego kicking off the hour with Meghan Trainor. 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

0: But they beat 95.1. Just past 10 o'clock on a Monday, it's Grego inviting you to have summer fun on us. 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Right now, and get your chance to win. Contest goes through Tuesday, and the winner will be announced on Wednesday morning. That's F-A-I-R to 815-928-9328.
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1: Your showers or thunderstorms hanging around this evening, they'll all be over with by about midnight as low pressure clears out of our area, upper 60s on the overnight temp, and it will be a little bit windy. For tomorrow, we're expecting some clouds early, but sunshine in the afternoon, low 80s on the high. A little bit breezy on Tuesday night, clear though, and we're down to 60, really nice on Wednesday and Thursday. Looks like low to mid 80s, plenty of sunshine both days. I'm meteorologist Steve Hamilton.
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Rock Hour on this Monday night. Of course, a rainy Monday. How long will this weather hold up? We'll let you know in just a bit. But right now, it's all about John Mayer. Here's Bigger Than My Body. It is Monday night with Greg O on WFAV 95.1.

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It is Greg O here till just around midnight. Here's Dua Lipa with Dance the Night on WFAB 95.1.

0: WFAB 95.1, nearly 11 o'clock. It's Greg O here till midnight. And of course, those fresh, juicy peaches are always my favorite part of the summer. And if they're yours, make plans this Friday to be at the Flam Orchards Peach Truck Tour. 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
3: Showers or thunderstorms hanging around this evening. They'll all be over with by about midnight as low pressure clears out of our area. Upper 60s on the overnight temp, and it will be a little bit windy. For tomorrow, we're expecting some clouds early, but sunshine in the afternoon, low 80s on the high. A little bit breezy on Tuesday night, clear though, and we're down to 60. Really nice on Wednesday and Thursday. Looks like low to mid 80s, plenty of sunshine both days. I'm meteorologist Steve Hamilton.
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0: overnight hours, we're in the upper 60s with a few clouds and a little bit breezy. We'll have some clouds to start the day on Tuesday, and then sunshine in the afternoon. Looks like low 80s and not too humid. We'll be down around 60 and clear Tuesday night. We get low 80s for the high again on Wednesday, and it looks like we'll stay sunny. High pressure in place on Thursday will be slightly warmer, mid-80s and sunny. Then we have another chance of showers coming up on Friday. I'm meteorologist Steve Hamilton.
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WFAB 95.1, almost midnight with Greg O. Inviting you to download the free WFAB app to take your favorites with you. And of course, we want you to take a little bit of that midweek lunch break with us with the the Wednesday night bites and beats on Festival Street. So grab that lunch, soak in the sun and the music every Wednesday. And of course, well, during the summer, and of course, check out the food trucks and the live music this week, this Wednesday. It'll be Auntie Ann's and Bennett Curtis Catering and Aaron Newsom providing the performance. It's all coming up this Wednesday. Up next, here's Avicii with Wake Me Up, WFAV 95.1.

0: WFAV 95.1, nearly midnight. And time for me, Greg O, to get out of here. I'm back tonight from 7 till midnight to do it all over again. Until then, enjoy the show so great. It's got to be late. WFAV's late show. You know, it's got to be late. And I'll talk to you soon here on WFAV.
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3: For the overnight hours, we're in the upper 60s with a few clouds and a little bit breezy. We'll have some clouds to start the day on Tuesday, and then sunshine in the afternoon. Looks like low 80s and not too humid. We'll be down around 60 and clear Tuesday night. We get low 80s for the high again on Wednesday, and it looks like we'll stay sunny. High pressure in place on Thursday will be slightly warmer, mid-80s and sunny. Then we have another chance of showers coming up on Friday. I'm meteorologist Steve Hamilton.
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1: For the overnight hours, we're in the upper 60s with a few clouds and a little bit breezy. We'll have some clouds to start the day on Tuesday, and then sunshine in the afternoon. Looks like low 80s and not too humid. We'll be down around 60 and clear Tuesday night. We get low 80s for the high again on Wednesday, and it looks like we'll stay sunny. High pressure in place on Thursday will be slightly warmer, mid-80s and sunny. Then we have another chance of showers coming up on Friday. I'm meteorologist Steve Hamilton.
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2: Well, the overnight hours were in the upper 60s with a few clouds and a little bit breezy. We'll have some clouds to start the day on Tuesday, and then sunshine in the afternoon. Looks like low 80s and not too humid. We'll be down around 60 and clear Tuesday night. We get low 80s for the high again on Wednesday, and it looks like we'll stay sunny. High pressure in place on Thursday will be slightly warmer, mid 80s and sunny. Then we have another chance of showers coming up on Friday. I'm meteorologist Steve Hamilton.
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1: For the overnight hours, we're in the upper 60s with a few clouds and a little bit breezy. We'll have some clouds to start the day on Tuesday, and then sunshine in the afternoon. Looks like low 80s and not too humid. We'll be down around 60 and clear Tuesday night. We get low 80s for the high again on Wednesday, and it looks like we'll stay sunny. High pressure in place on Thursday will be slightly warmer, mid 80s and sunny. Then we have another chance of showers coming up on Friday. I'm meteorologist Steve Hamilton.
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1: Well, the overnight hours were in the upper 60s with a few clouds and a little bit breezy. We'll have some clouds to start the day on Tuesday, and then sunshine in the afternoon. Looks like low 80s and not too humid. We'll be down around 60 and clear Tuesday night. We get low 80s for the high again on Wednesday, and it looks like we'll stay sunny. High pressure in place on Thursday will be slightly warmer, mid-80s and sunny. Then we have another chance of showers coming up on Friday. I'm meteorologist Steve Hamilton.
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2: For the overnight hours, we're in the upper 60s with a few clouds and a little bit breezy. We'll have some clouds to start the day on Tuesday, and then sunshine in the afternoon. Looks like low 80s and not too humid. We'll be down around 60 and clear Tuesday night. We get low 80s for the high again on Wednesday, and it looks like we'll stay sunny. High pressure in place on Thursday will be slightly warmer, mid-80s and sunny. Then we have another chance of showers coming up on Friday. I'm meteorologist Steve Hamilton.
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1: For the overnight hours, we're in the upper 60s with a few clouds and a little bit breezy. We'll have some clouds to start the day on Tuesday, and then sunshine in the afternoon. Looks like low 80s and not too humid. We'll be down around 60 and clear Tuesday night. We get low 80s for the high again on Wednesday, and it looks like we'll stay sunny. High pressure in place on Thursday will be slightly warmer, mid-80s and sunny. Then we have another chance of showers coming up on Friday. I'm meteorologist Steve Hamilton.
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1: Well, the overnight hours were in the upper 60s with a few clouds and a little bit breezy. We'll have some clouds to start the day on Tuesday, and then sunshine in the afternoon. Looks like low 80s and not too humid. We'll be down around 60 and clear Tuesday night. We get low 80s for the high again on Wednesday, and it looks like we'll stay sunny. High pressure in place on Thursday will be slightly warmer, mid-80s and sunny. Then we have another chance of showers coming up on Friday. I'm meteorologist Steve Hamilton.
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1: Well, the overnight hours were in the upper 60s with a few clouds and a little bit breezy. We'll have some clouds to start today on Tuesday, and then sunshine in the afternoon. Looks like low 80s and not too humid. We'll be down around 60 and clear Tuesday night. We get low 80s for the high again on Wednesday, and it looks like we'll stay sunny. High pressure in place on Thursday will be slightly warmer, mid 80s and sunny. Then we have another chance of showers coming up on Friday. I'm meteorologist Steve Hamilton.
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2: Well, the overnight hours were in the upper 60s with a few clouds and a little bit breezy. We'll have some clouds to start the day on Tuesday, and then sunshine in the afternoon. Looks like low 80s and not too humid. We'll be down around 60 and clear Tuesday night. We get low 80s for the high again on Wednesday, and it looks like we'll stay sunny. High pressure in place on Thursday will be slightly warmer, mid 80s and sunny. Then we have another chance of showers coming up on Friday. I'm meteorologist Steve Hamilton.
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I know many years ago I saw the movie Sharknado at some point because I remember there was a lot of hype about that. But other than that, I don't know that I've really watched a lot of Shark Week on Discovery Channel. But that's going on this week. It's the 38th annual Shark Week of programming in the evening. WFAV 95.1. All right, let's keep moving. Ella Langley now on The Scott Show.

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And for the upcoming University of Illinois football season, by the time there's kickoff for that first game, September 3rd at Memorial Stadium, they're going to have a new video board on the south end zone. And it's said to be the largest video board in college football. 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

strapped to the top, I've been out of shape, thinking out of the box, I'm an astronaut. I blasted off the planet, rock that caused catastrophe, and it matters more because I had it. Now I had, I thought about wreaking havoc on an opposition, kind of shocking, they want a static with precision, I'm automatic, quarterback, I ain't talking second packet, pack it up, I don't panic, batter up, who the

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2: High pressure is moving in from the northern plains. Might get some clouds early today, but then we get sunshine in the afternoon. Pretty nice on those daytime highs, too, and not too humid. We'll be in the low 80s, a little bit breezy. Down to 60 for the overnight hours and clear, and then we're looking really good on Wednesday too. Low 80s, lots of sun, and not as windy. We'll move into the mid 80s on Thursday and Friday. Thursday looks sunny, maybe a shower Friday. I'm meteorologist Steve Hamilton.
0: 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Your

Petal is the name of the new album out Friday. That's Ariana Grande with Hate That I Made You Love Me on WFAV 95.1, your favorites from the 2000s to now. This is The Scott Show. I'm Scott Smith.

WFAV 95.1, that's Post Malone. It is about 5:30 in the morning. We're keeping our fingers crossed for like just a calm, normal weather day. And it looks like partly sunny, high about 80 today. That sounds pretty good. Here's Off Tragic Kingdom, which was like an epic CD when it was out. No doubt, Spiderwebs, WFAV 95.1.

There's Benson Boone, who was there at the Allstate Arena Friday and Saturday. That one's called The Time of My Life. WFAV 95.1. Also, of course, WFAV, we were checking out the Merchant Street Music Fest in downtown Kankakee. That wrapped up on, Friday and Saturday is when that happened again. This is The Sky.

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As we're getting going on a Tuesday, Panic at the Disco right after Sabrina Carpenter. 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Bye.

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3: High pressure is moving in from the northern plains. Might get some clouds early today, but then we get sunshine in the afternoon. Pretty nice on those daytime highs, too. And not too humid. We'll be in the low 80s. A little bit breezy. Down to 60 for the overnight hours and clear. And then we're looking really good on Wednesday, too. Low 80s, lots of sun, and not as windy. We'll move into the mid-80s on Thursday and Friday. Thursday looks sunny, maybe a shower Friday. I'm meteorologist Steve Hamilton.
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communities, WFAV 95.1, lots of trees, power lines down. Some areas in the Chicago suburbs hit, you know, really hard. Tornado warnings issued about 4:30 yesterday afternoon when the National Weather Service saw a storm capable of producing a tornado in the area around Hersher and Chabanas. You know, tree limbs blocking down roads in Braidwood. Beecher was the focus of a lot of attention, reporting high winds with property damage. There's lots without power today. Power lines reported down in Wilmington. There was a portion of yesterday, Jasper County Fair closed because of storms passing through. ComEd has been working in lots of areas to get power restored. WFAV 95.1. All right, so how are you? It's about 6:11. They are working, by the way, on Route 50 in Kankakee. There's about a four-mile stretch. They started some construction yesterday from Brookmont Boulevard to Route 45 and 52. So lots of, you know, real construction happening to get that all ready to go. One lane. I don't know what real construction means. It's just like stuff that I can't do, you know. I would just look at it and be like, what do I do? One lane will be open to each direction during the big project. It should take quite a while, until September. Or no, wait, October. So, well, in the grand scheme of construction, that's not so bad. But yes, should be completed in October. All right, WFAV 95.1. Let's play a song. David Guetta with Teddy Swims and Tones and I.

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1: A study shows finances and brain health are tied together. British researchers looked at 2,700 people who were 80 years old and found those in the bottom 20% financially in their midlife were slower on cognitive tests and scored worse on memory tests in their later years. The study shows cognitive decline was slower for those who are better off financially at midlife. The study was published in the Innovation and Aging Journal. That's the latest. I'm Jake Lamore on WFAV.
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1: WFAV 95.1, Kankakee River Valley weather.
2: High pressure is moving in from the northern plains. Might get some clouds early today, but then we get sunshine in the afternoon. Pretty nice on those daytime highs, too, and not too humid. We'll be in the low 80s, a little bit breezy. Down to 60 for the overnight hours and clear, and then we're looking really good on Wednesday, too. Low 80s, lots of sun, and not as windy. We'll move into the mid-80s on Thursday and Friday. Thursday looks sunny, maybe a shower Friday. I'm meteorologist Steve Hamilton.
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Next year, the musical based on Prince Purple Rain will debut on Broadway. And then I am assuming at some point will trickle and make its way down the road into Chicago's scene, musical theater district scene there too. 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The storms from yesterday, cleanup and assessing the damage, that kind of thing for a lot of people will be going on. But the weather today is looking all right. Partly sunny, high of 80. 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Peace out.

All right, there we go. Usher, Ludacris, Lil Jon. Ludacris recently played the Elkhart County Fair in Indiana. Flo Rida, by the way, played at the Porter County Fair. Also, Porter County Fair had Max McNown recently, Trace Adkins. And, yeah, lots of, I'm thinking of Illinois State Fair next month when Matchbox 20 is one of the, they're playing on a Sunday evening. Don't dismiss fairs when it comes to those grandstand shows. Sometimes, you know, you think of, rodeos, demo derbies, but some of the bands can definitely be a great, great part of your summer. It's WFAV 95.1. All right, 6:42 right now. Alex Warren, Fever Dream, now playing.

Hi there, it's Scott Smith on the Scott Show, your favorite morning show, right? Right. WFAV 95.1. Summer fun on us. We want to send you and your whole crew to the Kankakee County Fair, where you have, we're doing this for real? We are. 5 tickets. That includes your entry into the fairgrounds and all day and night wristbands. You know those wristbands that go on the rides all you want? Boom. 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We're going to keep this contest open all day today. So please don't text and drive. There's no rush. You have the whole day. Well, I mean, look, you want to get it done before you forget about it or move on. But yeah, we'll keep it open. And then we'll announce a winner tomorrow morning on the Scott Show. That's the word FAIR, F-A-I-R, to 815-928-9328. 9328, it's 5 tickets with wristbands for the rides at the Kankakee County Fair. Of course, from WFAV 95.1 and The Scott Show. Here's Olivia Rodrigo.

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1: Work underway on Route 50 in Kankakee. Construction began yesterday on a four-mile stretch from Brookmont Boulevard to Route 4552. The work includes intermittent milling and resurfacing, installment of pavement markers, and raised reflective markers. One lane will be open in each direction during the $2.3 million project. It's expected to be completed in October. And Powerball and Mega Millions jackpots continue to grow. Nobody matched last night's Powerball jackpot. That means the drawing now worth $663 million for tomorrow night. Tonight's Mega Millions jackpot, $800 million. That is the latest. Have a good rest of your day. Be safe, everybody. I'm Rob West on WFAV.
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6: High pressure is moving in from the northern plains. Might get some clouds early today, but then we get sunshine in the afternoon. Pretty nice on those daytime highs, too, and not too humid. We'll be in the low 80s, a little bit breezy. Down to 60 for the overnight hours and clear, and then we're looking really good on Wednesday, too. Low 80s, lots of sun, and not as windy. We'll move into the mid-80s on Thursday and Friday. Thursday looks sunny, maybe a shower Friday. I'm meteorologist Steve Hamilton.
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Daddy Swims, Lose Control on WFAV 95.1, playing your favorites from the 2000s to now on The Scott Show. Tomorrow for Winning Wednesday, your Joliet Slammers tickets. 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It's Joliet Slammers for, they're called game vouchers. They're good for you, plus three, to get into, for general admission seating to any home game for the 2026 season. WFAV 95.1. I'll let you know what the Slammers and some other teams are up to. Coming up in local sports in just a couple of minutes on The Scott Show. When I was young, I fell in love.

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1: WFAV 95.1, local sports, gonna go through this pretty quick. Joliet Slammers are away today at Florence, return home for a series against New York on Friday. Windy City Thunderbolts, they're at Gateway. They begin a home series Friday, hosting Evansville. South Shore Railcats in Gary, they're at home tonight against Sioux City. And the Beecher Muskies play in the NABF World Series tournament. Starts tomorrow at Wheaton College against Erie. Remember now, Beecher Muskies won the whole thing last year, 2025 champs. So they're going to try to do it again. 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It is 7-11 Tuesday morning, 7-28. That's the date. 7-11 is the time. July 28th. All right. I don't want to confuse you. Okay. Sam Smith and Normani, Dancing with a Stranger on the

WFAV 95.1. We need a day without some storms and severe weather. Looks like we're going to be there today. Partly sunny, high 80. The Billboard Hot 100, by the way, this is the Scott Show. And this is an incredible run for Ella Langley. Choosing Texas is number one again. And that's the 15th time at the top since its release. And this is becoming one of the biggest singles. Like, it's insane. So we'll see what next week brings. Taylor Swift, I Knew It, I Knew You, did get 1 week in there at number one, but, you know, it's kind of hanging in there, being blocked out of the top one at the second spot. And then congrats to Ella Lefty. That song, Boston, at number three. WFAV 95.1, playing your favorite. Speaking of the Billboard Hot 100, one of the songs on there, Sienna Spyro, Die on This Hill. We're going to hear that after Natasha Bedingfield, Unwritten. The Scott Show. 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

0: 95.1 is keeping up with what's happening. This is the latest. 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Banking as it should be.
1: Ford is recalling over 565,000 Broncos to fix a fire safety risk. The recall affects certain 2021 to 2026 Bronco and Bronco Raptor vehicles. The National Highway Traffic Safety Administration says a short circuit in the engine compartment can create heat or spark, increasing the risk of fire. The NHTSA said as part of the recall, dealers will install sheathing over the wiring for free. That's the latest. I'm Jake Lamore on WFAV.
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5: High pressure is moving in from the northern plains. Might get some clouds early today, but then we get sunshine in the afternoon. Pretty nice on those daytime highs, too, and not too humid. We'll be in the low 80s, a little bit breezy. Down to 60 for the overnight hours and clear, and then we're looking really good on Wednesday, too. Low 80s, lots of sun, and not as windy. We'll move into the mid-80s on Thursday and Friday. Thursday looks sunny, maybe a shower Friday. I'm meteorologist Steve Hamilton.
6: 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Hang out with Mike Rubel between 3 and 4. And, yeah, we're staying busy. Current temperature.

7:33 now at WFAV 95.1. There you go. Jonas Brothers on the Scott Show as we are looking ahead to some of the things going on in our area. How about you join Denny on Friday from 3 till 5 at Tractor Supply in Kankakee? It's the Flam Orchards Peach Truck Tour stopping by. Maybe you're looking, making some pies, or maybe you just freeze them for later. Reserve a box ahead of time if you want. But yeah, that's happening on Friday. They're back. Flam Orchards from Southern Illinois will be in our area. Danny will be there 3 till 4:30, broadcasting Friday. They're at Tractor Supply in Kankakee with WFAV. While he's there, your chance to win a four-pack for Holiday World. Here's Tame Impala with Jenny, Dracula, WFAV 95.1. 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

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I'm guessing like Huntrix backpacks and folders and everything will be popular for your back to school shopping this year. 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We are live and local, hanging out with you today. 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I think Auburn right now has the biggest, but U of I will have the biggest video board for a college football stadium. That happens this upcoming season if you're going to spend a Saturday there at

is right now in Bradley, Illinois, USA, with WFAV 95.1. It's about 7:45 in the morning. Today, partly sunny, high of 80.

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1: The Grand Marshal has been named for this year's Bradley Lighted Christmas Parade. At Monday night's Village Board meeting, Rylan Gagnon was named the Grand Marshal for the 41st annual parade coming up December the 4th. Gagnon, who's a lifelong Bradley resident, has served the community in several different roles over the years, said he didn't expect the honor.
2: I think it's amazing. I never suspected anything, especially when all of my family walked in here. That was, they kept it a pretty good surprise.
1: Bradley Mayor Mike Watson says Gagnon is the perfect choice.
3: He's been a driving force behind the Historical Society and Museum. You know, it's something that I kind of promised him early on that I was going to find a place and give them an actual space, because nobody had ever done that for them before. And we remodeled the place. It used to be the old Bell Paint and Hardware building, gave them about a third of the building. And he's got a pretty nice presentation there for you to get just a little taste of some of the history of Bradley.
1: The theme for this year's Bradley Lighted Christmas Parade, Stars, Stripes, and Christmas Lights. That is the latest. Have a good rest of your day. Be safe, everybody. I'm Rob West on WFAV.
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5: High pressure is moving in from the northern plains. Might get some clouds early today, but then we get sunshine in the afternoon. Pretty nice on those daytime highs, too, and not too humid. We'll be in the low 80s, a little bit breezy. Down to 60 for the overnight hours and clear, and then we're looking really good on Wednesday, too. Low 80s, lots of sun, and not as windy. We'll move into the mid-80s on Thursday and Friday. Thursday looks sunny, maybe a shower Friday. I'm meteorologist Steve Hamilton.
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That is Mario. Let me love you at 7:55 at WFAV 95.1. Well, it's Scott here, and I love you. There, I said it. You don't have to say it back. You can if you want. Okay. So the Kankakee County Fair starts like tomorrow. All right. And Wednesday, Sunday. And you're going to get there and you're going to have the best time. You get a lemonade. You're going to do the walk around. You got to check out the vendors, see the animals, maybe check out Mike and Beth Chess, announce the demo derby, do some rides, maybe the beer garden. Usually there's a big WFAV sign out front. You know where we'll be. Anyways, so I want to get you in for free. And look, you know, for years, radio stations did you win a pair of tickets, right? And then some creative minds were like, let's do a family four-pack. And then for generations, you know, you either get a pair or sometimes even get a family four-pack. We're like, well, hold my beer. You know what I'm saying? Like, how about, since it's 95.1, okay, we do a five-pack of tickets. Now we're talking. This is the biggest innovation in radio in decades. So it's a five-pack of tickets. Whoa. All right? Do you even have enough friends and family to bring five? I hope so. That's a whole nother conversation. So five tickets. This gets you in the gate admission. You know, you park in the same, I always park in like the same area if it's available. And then I walk in the gate and I say, I'm supposed to be there. Don't you know who I am? I'm supposed to be in there. And they're like, dude. And then, well, so we'll get you entry in and then all day and night wristbands too. So you can do the rides, and you can just go on that ride, then that ride, then that ride again. So five tickets. If you want to win, you have all day to do this, but don't forget, just text the word FAIR to 815-928-9328. That is the word FAIR, F-A-I-R, to 815-928-WFAV. We want to get you into this year's Kankakee County Fair with the Scott Show. Good morning.

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0: Can we make a start?
1: That is Mumford & Sons and Hozier. It's called Rubber Band Man on WFAV 95.1. Hey, I did see some famous birthdays. I always name just a couple. How about Lori Loughlin? Well, Full House and then Fuller House. Plus some other shows over the years, 90210 and others. Lead singer from Papa Roach celebrating a birthday as well. Well, Afro Man's birthday is today as well. Soulja Boy, Cher Lloyd, lots of music stars on there. This is The Scott Show. All right, so if it's your birthday, happy birthday to you. Have a giant piece of cake and ice cream, and I hope you get presents and that you can return and get what you really want. All right, here's Bruno Mars, Risk It All, WFAV 95.1, 809. After this, we'll do a quick look at local sports, like, pew, real quick. And then I will find another song. Probably let's do 2000s vibes coming up. Scott Show. Plus, then, the latest with our local news team. We have a plan, and we're sticking with it. It's WFAV 95.1. For just a chance.

AV 95.1. Bruno Mars, Risk It All. It's Scott Smith on The Scott Show. And local sports, if you may remember, it was last year that Beecher won it all. The Beecher Muskies won the NABF World Series Championship in 2025. Now they are back at it. 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Hey, Switchfoot recently did their Grand Ole Opry show and duet with Lainey Wilson. Switchfoot's really good live. 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
1: Stress is one reason why people use cannabis, but it might have the opposite effect for regular users. Research from Oregon State University finds cannabis users often have higher levels of cortisol in the morning than people who don't use cannabis. That could have a negative effect on stress response systems over time. Prolonged periods of high cortisol levels can have harmful effects on the body, including anxiety and heart disease. That's the latest. I'm Jake Lamore on WFAV.
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4: High pressure is moving in from the northern plains. Might get some clouds early today, but then we get sunshine in the afternoon. Pretty nice on those daytime highs, too, and not too humid. We'll be in the low 80s, a little bit breezy. Down to 60 for the overnight hours and clear, and then we're looking really good on Wednesday, too. Low 80s, lots of sun, and not as windy. We'll move into the mid-80s on Thursday and Friday. Thursday looks sunny, maybe a shower Friday. I'm meteorologist Steve Hamilton.
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1: 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Storms, severe storms rolling through yesterday. Tornado warnings, severe thunderstorm warnings, and things like that. A lot of the Chicago, south suburbs of Chicago hit very hard. And some of the northern and western suburbs as well. Kind of a surrounding like the, you know, the city of Chicago. Experiencing some of that yesterday, and then now time spent again today assessing damage. There was downed power lines, power outages. Some still dealing with that today, and you know, and it's like always, you're like, how long is this going to take? Tornado warnings, like I mentioned yesterday, and strong storms around the Hersher-Shabance area. Tree limbs reportedly blocked roads in Braidwood, the village of Beecher. Had high winds causing damage. I know at one point there was reports of power lines down in Wilmington, and so yeah, storm cleanup for many in the area today. WFAV 95.1. All right, today's forecast looks all right. Partly sunny with a high of 80. So we have a little break from severe or rain in our forecast. Sunny and 85. Tomorrow, WFAV 95.1. All right, great song from Olivia Olivia Dean coming up. We have a couple Olivias. That was actually a question last night. I was watching randomly Who Wants to Be a Millionaire? And they were like, since 2020, there's been two artists in the Grammys getting Best New Artist. And what was it? The first name, and they had four options. Olivia was the answer, with Olivia Rodrigo, and most recently, Olivia Dean. So now you know that trivia question, Olivia. A couple minutes is coming up, and oh boy, a couple minutes.
2: Me not working hard. Yeah, right, picture that with a Kodak. Or better yet, go to Times Square, take a picture of me with a Kodak. Took my life from there.

0: Olivia Dean, a couple minutes, the name of that song. WFAV 95.1, Scott Show, Bears training camp. Rookies have been reporting, and then the veterans today. I'm not sure, after 2-3 years, when do you become a veteran on the team? I don't know. But the Bears training camp, going to be first public session on Friday, July 31st. So just, you know, later this week, they'll officially kick off practices tomorrow. They have 10 open practices. And, you know, you got to go through the whole thing. Got to go get a lottery, get a ticket, make the drive. Anyways, 835 WFAV 95.1, playing your favorites from the 2000s to now on The Scott Show. Tuesday morning, appreciate you being here. 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
1: I understand why. 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

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I have like a list of new releases that I want to hear the new Strokes albums yet. I mean, I've just heard like the one song. There's a bunch, you know what I'm saying? I got to catch up. This Friday, another big time release that everyone's been waiting for will be out. The new album Petal from Ariana Grande. And while we've heard this one so far, Hate That I Made You Love Me. 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
1: A study shows finances and brain health are tied together. British researchers looked at 2,700 people who were 80 years old and found those in the bottom 20% financially in their midlife were slower on cognitive tests and scored worse on memory tests in their later years. The study shows cognitive decline was slower for those who are better off financially at midlife. The study was published in the Innovation and Aging Journal. That's the latest. I'm Jake Lamore on WFAV.
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7: High pressure is moving in from the northern plains. Might get some clouds early today, but then we get sunshine in the afternoon. Pretty nice on those daytime highs too, and not too humid. We'll be in the low 80s, a little bit breezy. Down to 60 for the overnight hours and clear, and then we're looking really good on Wednesday too. Low 80s, lots of sun, and not as windy. We'll move into the mid-80s on Thursday and Friday. Thursday looks sunny, maybe a shower Friday. I'm meteorologist Steve Hamilton.
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Martin Garrix and Ed Sheeran, Repeat It on WFAV 95.1. A song that's kind of been out there for a while, like, but just never released. And finally got, you know, everything, the stars aligned, and they did the collaboration. And now we get to enjoy it. It is 9:18, partly sunny today, high about 80 the day after those storms. And, today's weather looks pretty good. So let's make the most of it. Hey, by the way, I just got this sent to me over at the Old Courthouse Museum. A pork chop sandwich fundraiser on Friday, August 7th, supporting the Iroquois County Historical Society. It's the Scott Show. Ella Goulding and friends like Diplo and Sway Lee. This is Close to Me on WFAV. Even though we both know we're liars and we start each other's fires, we

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1: Work underway on Route 50 in Kankakee. Construction began yesterday on a four-mile stretch from Brookmont Boulevard to Route 4552. The work includes intermittent milling and resurfacing, installment of pavement markers, and raised reflective markers. One lane will be open in each direction during the $2.3 million project. It's expected to be completed in October. And Powerball and Mega Millions jackpots continue to grow. Nobody matched last night's Powerball jackpot. That means the drawing now worth $663 million for tomorrow night. Tonight's Mega Millions jackpot, $800 million. That is the latest. Have a good rest of your day. Be safe, everybody. I'm Rob West on WFAV.
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WFAV 95.1 Drop Dead from Olivia Rodrigo. Hi there. It's the Scott Show for about half an hour or more. And I mean, of course I didn't forget. I had this plan all along. We still have a Scott Show meal to go today. And I assume you're like me and you love free food. So let's make this happen today. These are really popular from Subway, the protein pockets. I'll get you a couple of them. 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Good luck. Two protein pockets could be yours. That's a grab-and-go snack. Hopefully make your day a little bit better. Jonas Brothers now.

WFAV 95.1. There's Sugar Ray, and I'm Scott. By the way, we love it when you listen at work. It makes me so happy, like if I'm going somewhere around town and you have the radio station on. And we want to thank Platinum Auto Spa, because that's another state, another place here around the area that has us on, in Bourbonnais. They're right on Route 50. Thanks, Thomas, for nominating them for the Workplace of the Week. They're getting hooked up with JJC and Lemon Family McDonald's. And you can sign up, too, at WFAV951.com. 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That's all good. 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
8: High pressure is moving in from the northern plains. Might get some clouds early today, but then we get sunshine in the afternoon. Pretty nice on those daytime highs, too, and not too humid. We'll be in the low 80s, a little bit breezy. Down to 60 for the overnight hours and clear, and then we're looking really good on Wednesday, too. Low 80s, lots of sun, and not as windy. We'll move into the mid-80s on Thursday and Friday. Thursday looks sunny, maybe a shower Friday. I'm meteorologist Steve Hamilton.
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B95.1, Ella Langley's at Choosing Texas. Now, we'll be celebrating with her in just a bit, but now, morning peeps, it's your girl, Best Jess, and how's it going out there? Let me know, all right, and after 10 a.m., I really hope this 20th of July has already been good to you so far, but good news, I'm officially here for the good time. Giveaways and more all the way until 2 p.m. You're ready or not, Tuesday, it is here, but it's another beautiful day to be alive and meant to be enjoyed as much as possible. So we'll be celebrating the day with a new mashup during the lunch hour. We're also trying to send you to have some fun end of this week. And, of course, we'll be jamming out to all of our favorites on WFAV. But, hey, I'll be right back with our affirmation for today and keep it here for that. While for now, it's Last Friday, TGIF.

0: Save Your Tears, the remix on WFAV 95.1 by The Weeknd with Ariana Grande. And I'm just so glad you're here, peeps, because it's best just. Honestly, I'd look awfully foolish in here all day, you know, hanging out with no one, you know? Yeah, you okay after the weather yesterday? It got a bit messy, and fingers crossed you weren't in the center of any of that chaos. But time for us to settle up, because whatever this Tuesday may bring for us, you just never know, yeah. And hey, for a little pep in our step to start with, here's our daily words of affirmation. They are inspired by our friends at Harbor House of Kankakee and Watsika. Now repeat after me. I am bringing my best self to this day, finding joy in the middle of the mess, and celebrating every bit of progress that I make. That is right. Focus on action, resilience, and realistic positivity today. Show up authentically while finding lighthearted moments, even when things get chaotic, and give yourself credit for how far you've come, all right? You have always, will always, and currently got this, all right? So don't forget that. Meanwhile, though, I've got your playlist packed with favorites from Eve, Gwen, Harry, and more. 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
2: Ford is recalling over 565,000 Broncos to fix a fire safety risk. The recall affects certain 2021 to 2026 Bronco and Bronco Raptor vehicles. The National Highway Traffic Safety Administration says a short circuit in the engine compartment can create heat or spark, increasing the risk of fire. The NHTSA said as part of the recall, dealers will install sheathing over the wiring for free. That's the latest. I'm Jake Lamore on WFAV.
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6: High pressure is moving in from the northern plains. Might get some clouds early today, but then we get sunshine in the afternoon. Pretty nice on those daytime highs too, and not too humid. We'll be in the low 80s, a little bit breezy. Down to 60 for the overnight hours and clear, and then we're looking really good on Wednesday too. Low 80s, lots of sun, and not as windy. We'll move into the mid-80s on Thursday and Friday. Thursday looks sunny, maybe a shower Friday. I'm meteorologist Steve Hamilton.
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Taylor's riffs. I knew it. I knew you on WFAV 95.1. And hey, peeps, it's Best Jazz. We want to send you and your crew to the King County Fair getting underway this week. Yeah, we're hooking one lucky listener up with a massive 5-pack of tickets. And yes, this includes entry plus all day and all night ride wristbands. Now, how exciting is that? Got a big family? Well, this is definitely your chance to save some money. So grab your phone right now and text the keyword fair to the contest line to get yourself in the action. That's 815-928-9328. Now, you've got all day to enter, but tomorrow we're going to be back to announce our lucky winner. Yeah, and for your chance to win your way to the King County Fair, text F-A-I-R to 815-928-WFAV. Meanwhile, though, it's Doja Cat taking us back to the music with Vegas.

on WFAV 95.1 with American Girls. And now, peeps, after racking up an impressive 15-week run at number one on the Billboard Hot 100, Ella Langley's Choosin' Texas is now tied with Harry Styles, and As It Was, for the most weeks at number one for a non-holiday solo song by any artist. Yeah, surpassing runs by Mariah Carey and Whitney Houston for solo female leads, plus Ella now stands as the longest-running solo female country number one on the chart's history. So kudos to her on that milestone, or I guess major feather in her cap. Do they still say that? Anyways, it's Best Jess. And for now on WFAV, it's John Mendez. There's nothing holding me back.

0: WFAV 95.1. Now imagine being so incredible that you actually inspire someone to create beautiful music about you. It's Best Jazz, and according to online music databases, thousands upon thousands of songs feature one particular subject matter in its title or its lyrics, which are...
1: Peaches, peaches, peaches, peaches, peaches. Ah!
0: Ah! I guess I should say which is, but anyways, that's right. We're really excited for the Flam Orchard Peach Truck Tour to be rolling back through town this week and making a stop on Friday at Tractor Supply Company in Kankakee, because besides the fact that they're bringing those delicious tree-ripened Southern Illinois peaches with them on the 31st between 3 and 5 p.m., Denny Case will also be set up for a broadcast and giving you a chance to win a family four-pack to Holiday World and Splash and Safari. Now, how exciting is that? Perfect for eating, baking, freezing, canning, or, you know, flavoring our beverages with anyways. Reserve a box ahead of time to ensure you secure the goods, but stop on by between 3 and 4:30 so you can say hello to Denny Case. Get signed up and just snag some while supplies last. Plus, maybe even win your way to that last-minute little summer getaway. You never know. Yeah, see you on Friday with the Flam. Get it? Not fam, but the Flam anyways. For more, you can visit our website. And for now, almost 11 a.m. with Sabrina Neon Trees and my streaming pick for the week coming our way on WFAV 95.1.
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7: High pressure is moving in from the northern plains. Might get some clouds early today, but then we get sunshine in the afternoon. Pretty nice on those daytime highs, too, and not too humid. We'll be in the low 80s, a little bit breezy. Down to 60 for the overnight hours and clear, and then we're looking really good on Wednesday, too. Low 80s, lots of sun, and not as windy. We'll move into the mid-80s on Thursday and Friday. Thursday looks sunny, maybe a shower Friday. I'm meteorologist Steve Hamilton.
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Hate Then I Made You Love Me on WFAV 95.1 by Ariana Grande, which it was actually on this day, you know, July 28th, 2024, or 2014, I should say, yeah, when her collab with Jessie J and Nicki Minaj dropped titled Bang Bang. I love that song so much. Anyways, though, I guess it was originally built for Ariana as a solo song, but she turned it down. And then after R.A. passed, the demo was then played for Jessie J, who immediately recorded her powerhouse vocals for it. Now, this is what sealed the deal for Ari, okay? Because she changed her mind immediately after hearing that, jumping back on the project, and then they added Nicki to the mix shortly after. Yeah, it's best, Jess. I'm so glad everything aligned to make that song happen. And now, after 11 a.m. on this Tuesday, peeps, thanks a bunch for joining me. Another beautiful day to be alive, and we can enjoy some of it together. Yeah, I gotta love that. Plus, I'll be right back with my WFAV stream pick of the week, all right? And next, I'm playing Switchfoot. Yeah, it's Dare You to Move.

0: 95.1, Alex Warren, that's Fever Dream. And now, peeps, I was pleasantly surprised by this one. And if you like the series Killing Eve, I've got something new that you should check out on Amazon Prime. It's an action comedy series starring hilariously talented Octavia Spencer and Hannah Waddingham. They're like your average middle-aged besties, but their ordinary lives flip upside down when they discover that one of them is secretly an international assassin. And then they embark on like a chaotic high-stakes road trip across Europe while dodging criminals, law enforcement, and all sorts of rival killers. It's funny, exciting, and just all around pretty great to watch, in my personal opinion. Yeah, it's your girl, Best Jess. Ride or Die, that's the title. It's my WFAV stream pick of the week, powered by Surf Internet, which, if yours is lagging, buffering, or constantly dropping your video calls, it is time for an upgrade and to say hello to Surf, yeah. We're talking at blazing fast download and upload speeds that can handle your entire family, streaming, gaming, and working all at the same time with zero slowdowns. 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
2: The Grand Marshal has been named for this year's Bradley Lighted Christmas Parade. At Monday night's Village Board meeting, Rylan Gagnon was named the Grand Marshal for the 41st annual parade coming up December the 4th. Gagnon, who's a lifelong Bradley resident, has served the community in several different roles over the years, said he didn't expect the honor.
3: I think it's amazing. I never suspected anything, especially when all of my family walked in here. That was, they kept it a pretty good surprise.
2: Bradley Mayor Mike Watson says Gagnon is the perfect choice.
4: He's been a driving force behind the Historical Society and Museum. You know, it's something that I kind of promised him early on, that I was going to find a place and give them an actual space, because nobody had ever done that for them before. And we remodeled the place. It used to be the old Bell Paint and Hardware building, gave them about a third of the building. And he's got a pretty nice presentation there for you to get just a little taste of some of the history of Bradley.
2: The theme for this year's Bradley Lighted Christmas Parade, Stars, Stripes, and Christmas Lights. That is the latest. Have a good rest of your day. Be safe, everybody. I'm Rob West on WFAV.
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0: highs too, and not too humid. We'll be in the low 80s, a little bit breezy. Down to 60 for the overnight hours and clear, and then we're looking really good on Wednesday too. Low 80s, lots of sun, and not as windy. We'll move into the mid-80s on Thursday and Friday. Thursday looks sunny, maybe a shower Friday. I'm meteorologist Steve Hamilton.
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One Republics, it needs your love on WFAV 95.1. And hey, going on this time tomorrow, peeps, during the next Lunchtime Bites and Beats on Festival Street, they're going to have Auntie Anne's and Bennett Curtis Catering serving up deliciousness between 11 and 1 p.m. Plus, on hand for the Lunchtime Entertainment for us will be Aaron Newsom, and heading out there to Grove for that tomorrow afternoon, yeah. Also for Wednesday, by the way, through September. But for more, you can visit our website. And for now, here on WFAV, Miss Independent, yeah, Kelly Clarkson, taking us back to the music.

She'll be all right. No riding shining armored knight. She will save herself this time. And in fact, tonight, she did confirm. The cold never lasts, my darling. It just teaches the heart how to burn.

Zimmer's Click Clack Symphony on WFAV 95.1. The song opens up with like a monologue about feeling stuck in a loop of eating, sleeping, working, and scrolling, which I can kind of very much relate to, and I know many of you probably do too. Yeah, it's best just. According to Ray, the click clack sound mimics high heels on pavement, and it's meant to represent friends or siblings showing up to physically drag you outside during dark and lonely seasons. Yeah, we all need someone like that in our lives, that is for sure. So kind of seems like a good reminder to send yours a quick text or make a call right now to just let them know how much you appreciate them and that you hope they have a great day. Yeah. Meanwhile, here on WFAV, it's Third Eye Blind with Jumper.

0: Friendly reminder, make sure you're tuning in for the next super exciting Winning Wednesday, peeps, and your chance to win the new prize up for grabs tomorrow on WFAV 95.1. Yeah, it's Best Jazz. We're back at it 6 a.m. to give you lucky keywords all day until 6 p.m. Help you get on the action, so better set yourself a reminder, yeah, so you don't miss out. And can listen for those from Scott Smith, Rebecca, or myself, because you'll have till the end of the hour to text it to our WFAV contest line to enter with. Then you'll get a new one to use the next hour. And the more you catch, of course, the better your chances get. So then come Thursday morning, you could be the one announced as a lucky winner for the week who's going to score the game day vouchers to go see the Joliet Slammers. How exciting is that? Named in honor of the area's famous local prisons, also the classic Blues Brothers film connection. And why not catch a game this season on us? Am I right? Right. Don't miss your chance tomorrow, the next Winning Wednesday, all right? For now, though, almost noon on our Tuesday, and almost time for our Two for Tuesday celebration coming our way on WFAV 95.1.
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4: We'll get low 80s and some sunshine for the rest of today. We'll have high pressure setting up over our area through Thursday. No rain coming up until maybe Friday afternoon. Overnight looks clear, a little bit breezy. We're down around 60, and then we get low 80s for the afternoon high on Wednesday and sunshine. Clear for Wednesday night, warming up just a little bit on Thursday. Looks like mid-80s and will stay sunny. Next system rolling in on Friday with a few showers. I'm meteorologist Steve Hamilton.
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The song so much. In Sync on WFAV 95.1 with Poppin'. You know, Justin Timberlake actually created the famous opening and closing beatboxing sequence for that song himself. Yeah. This little fun fact reminds me of what Britney Spears wrote about him in her memoir and how he used to start randomly beatboxing or trying to have like almost an R&B swagger whenever Justin was around artists like Genuine. Cause that is so funny and I can definitely picture it. And hey peeps, it's Best Jess, currently afternoon on what is another beautiful day to be alive, and I am all yours while in the studio until 2. So thanks for being here with me, and I hope you're ready for this week's 2-for-1 special, because I'll be right back with that in a little over 10 minutes. That's right. Get ready for our 2-for-Tuesday celebration right here on WFAV. For now, though, Clarity. That's Zed and Foxes.

Tame Impala featuring Jenny with Dracula the Remix on WFAV 95.1. And welcome to this week's 2 for Tuesday celebration. And thanks so much for being here, peeps. Yeah, it's best just, you know, this is my favorite part of the entire week. And I hate for you to miss out on the mashup I dug up for today. Because you know what? It features a couple artists who will be performing tonight in Tinley Park. Also, a song by a French DJ and record producer from the year 2013 that has vocals from a couple notable American singers. It actually sampled the synthesizer riff from a popular 1998 dance song by a Euro Dance Project. Now, they've mixed those two together, obviously, and check out the results.

0: Play Hard by David Guetta featuring Ne-Yo and Akon, who are both on the road together right now, but they'll be making a stop in Tinley tonight. Are you going to be there? Let me know and what you thought of that song, too. Yeah, mixed with Alice DJ, Better Off Alone. But same time, same place here next week. We'll do this all over again. Yeah, well, for now, let's get our next check of the latest for today on WFAV 95.1.
1: 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This is the latest. 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Banking as it should be.
2: Stress is one reason why people use cannabis, but it might have the opposite effect for regular users. Research from Oregon State University finds cannabis users often have higher levels of cortisol in the morning than people who don't use cannabis. That could have a negative effect on stress response systems over time. Prolonged periods of high cortisol levels can have harmful effects on the body, including anxiety and heart disease. That's the latest. I'm Jake Lamore on WFAV.
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5: We'll get low 80s and some sunshine for the rest of today. We'll have high pressure setting up over our area through Thursday. No rain coming up until maybe Friday afternoon. Overnight looks clear, a little bit breezy. We're down around 60, and then we get low 80s for the afternoon high on Wednesday and sunshine. Clear for Wednesday night, warming up just a little bit on Thursday. Looks like mid-80s and will stay sunny. Next system rolling in on Friday with a few showers. I'm meteorologist Steve Hamilton.
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1: Drop Dead on WFAV 95.1. Miss Olivia Rodrigo, who's going to be playing two shows at the United Center in Chicago this October. Yeah, the 11th and the 12th. But tickets for this stop along the Unraveled tour sold out instantly when they first went on sale back in May. So that means if you want to get to that show, you're going to have to test your luck with those resale sites. And be warned, they look to be starting around $400 to $500 a pop. Yeah, it's best chess. Already have your tickets for this one. Reach out and let me know on WFAV. While up next, it's Adele with Easy on Me.

On WFAV 95.1 with Sugar Sugar. And heads up, peeps. This week's Real Justice Fishing Club for kids and adults are going to meet at Highland Lakes on Route 17 in St. Anne between 5 and 7:30. Yeah, put on by State's Attorney Jim Rowe while in partnership with our Northern Illinois Angler Association. Tomorrow the focus will be on bass, gills, and catfish. Don't miss it. It's free with fishing poles, tackle, and bait all provided. 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But for more, you can visit our community calendar. And for now, it's your girl, Best Jess, and Mumford & Sons on WFAV with Hosier for Rubber Band Man.

0: Once again, peeps, today only on WFAV 95.1. We're giving you a chance to win your way to the King County Fair. Yeah, it's Best Jazz. I am really excited for all the festivities going on 29th through the 2nd. And you can find the full schedule or ticket info at kinkyfair.org. 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Yeah, how exciting is that? So at the Carnival Rides, they have all sorts of tasty fair food vendors set up in the expo, 4-H shows, and great grandstand entertainment, too. Which, by the way, Mike Ribble and myself will once again be on hand to emcee the bus demo and Sunday's Acme Beater Bonanza. But tomorrow and Thursday, Mike will also be out there just having fun at the fair between 3:30 and 4:30. 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
5: We'll get low 80s and some sunshine for the rest of today. We'll have high pressure setting up over our area through Thursday. No rain coming up until maybe Friday afternoon. Overnight looks clear, a little bit breezy. We're down around 60, and then we get low 80s for the afternoon high on Wednesday and sunshine. Clear for Wednesday night, warming up just a little bit on Thursday. Looks like mid-80s and will stay sunny. Next system rolling in on Friday with few showers. I'm meteorologist Steve Hamilton.
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and I knew you on WFAV 95.1, Miss Taylor Swift. And how's it going, peeps, after 1 p.m. on this 28th of July? And I really hope it's been good to you so far. Yeah, it's best, Jess. Another beautiful day to be alive, no matter what is on our agenda for it. And I'm just so glad you're here. So where are you listening from? At work, in the car, or just enjoying your day? Either way, reach out to let me know. But in the studio for the good time until 2 p.m., this is the start of our final hour together for today. And I say you stick around for it, because besides favorites from Olivia, Miley, Justin Bieber, and more, we're gearing up for the King County Fair and giving away tickets, too. Plus, we're about to check in with an old friend for a recent concert review on WFAV, and you do not want to miss what Vicky has to say shortly. Well, for now, it's Ellie Goulding and Fern.

0: A couple more minutes by Miss Olivia Dean on WFAV 95.1. And hey, peeps, it's your girl Best Jess. And what's next up for you on your summer concert series? Let me know. And if you have tickets for Neo and Akon tonight, yeah, just know I'm very jealous of that. Yeah. Plus, be sure to give me your official review of it tomorrow, too. Yeah. And I happen to see someone that we know very well who was all dressed up in costume for a show this week. So I had to reach out to talk to them about this and ask Vicky Ross about her time seeing Hillary Duff.
1: Hey, Jess. The Hillary Duff concert was absolutely amazing. I went with my friend Sarah, and we dressed up as Lizzie McGuire and Isabella from the Lizzie McGuire movie in Rome. It was so cool seeing everyone's costumes. Lots of people dressed up as Diner Girl from a Cinderella story. Lots of Lizzie McGuire's. It was just an absolute vibe. It was obviously very nostalgic for all of us millennials, but to see Hillary up there having an absolute blast, so humble, so sweet, and she even just started tearing up because you could see how grateful she was for everyone showing up to the concert. And she did talk about how she hinted that she might be doing a second leg of the tour. So in spring, she might just be coming back to our area. So
0: how exciting is that? A big, big thank you to my girl Vicky for giving us her calling in to give us her official review of the Hillary Duff concert this week, which wasn't just another successful stop on the Lucky Me tour, but according to the singer, Hillary says it was the largest show she has ever performed, with more than 28,000 fans packing into the Credit Union One Amphitheater and selling out the venue for the very first time during its 2026 season. That's right. Were you there too? 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
6: We'll get low 80s and some sunshine for the rest of today. We'll have high pressure setting up over our area through Thursday. No rain coming up until maybe Friday afternoon. Overnight looks clear, a little bit breezy. We're down around 60, and then we get low 80s for the afternoon high on Wednesday and sunshine. Clear for Wednesday night, warming up just a little bit on Thursday. Looks like mid-80s, and we'll stay sunny.

WFAV 95.1, Lady Gaga and Bruno Mars, that's Die With a Smile. And hey, peeps, it's the 28th of July today, which is happens to be National Water Park Day. And I'm not sure if you heard, but later this week on Friday, Denny Case will be at Flam Orchards, a peach tour stop at Tractor Supply Company in Kankakee. 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But anyways, he'll be getting you signed up for a chance to win your way to Hollyworld and Splash and Safari. So you definitely want to be there for that. And for more about his stop with Flam Orchard in Kankakee this week, you can visit our website. And for now on WFAV Neighborhood, it's sweater weather.

just said that. Martin Garrix with Ed Sheeran for Repeated on WFAV 95.1. And, all right, don't miss our King County Fair peeps going on this week, Wednesday through Sunday, with carnival rides, 4-H exhibits, Jurassic Kingdom show, tons of tasty food vendors, and the grandstand entertainment as well. Yeah, it's best, Jess. Regardless of what brings you out there, we just cannot wait to see you at our King County Fair. And don't forget to text the keyword FAIR to the contest line today for your chance to win that 5-pack of tickets, which gets you free entry plus all day and all night ride at wristbands. But that's only happening here today. Then we're going to announce a lucky winner tomorrow right here on WFAV, so get after it. 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Meanwhile, Justin Bieber and Nicki Minaj, it's a Beauty and the Beast.

0: WFAV 95.1, and just like that, peeps, almost 2 p.m., and our time together for today is coming to an end. Yeah, thanks a bunch for being a part of it. It's your girl, Best Jess. I've been hanging out with you while in the studio since 10 a.m., and reminding you that you've got this, whatever, you know, this is for you. So fingers crossed, our 20th of July has already been a good one, and another beautiful day to be alive regardless. There is still plenty of time to turn things around, just in case you need to, okay? So keep that in mind. Also, don't forget to text the word FAIR to the contest line, because you could win 5 passes for free entry and ride wristbands good this week at our King County Fair, but you have until midnight, so get after it and text in to win via 815-928-9328. Plus, can't forget about our 2 for Tuesday celebration for this week and featuring Neo with Akon. Have the best time if you're going to go see them live in Tinley tonight. I'm so jealous. Meanwhile, though, get ready for the good time with Rebecca. She's all yours until 7, and coming in next, then it's all about Greg O, all the way until midnight. So clearly we've got you covered all day, and hey, I'll be back to meet you for the good time again tomorrow right here on WFAV 95.1, your favorites. But for now, it's bye-bye.
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4: We'll get low 80s and some sunshine for the rest of today. We'll have high pressure setting up over our area through Thursday. No rain coming up until maybe Friday afternoon. Overnight looks clear, a little bit breezy. We're down around 60, and then we get low 80s for the afternoon high on Wednesday and sunshine. Clear for Wednesday night, warming up just a little bit on Thursday. Looks like mid-80s and will stay sunny. Next system rolling in on Friday with a few showers. I'm meteorologist Steve Hamilton.
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That was Fall Out Boy bringing us into this 2 o'clock hour. You're here with me, Rebecca, and let's keep it going with some Miley Cyrus.

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1: 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It's me, Rebecca, and I'm hanging out with you all the way until 7 o'clock tonight. Hope you're having a great day, especially on this beautiful Tuesday. Today is World Nature Conservation Day. So throughout the afternoon, I've got some really interesting facts about our planet and some of the amazing ways people are helping protect it. There are some pretty cool things happening around the world right now in those aspects. So stick around. I think you might be surprised by what you hear coming up this afternoon on WFAV 95.1.
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5: We'll get low 80s and some sunshine for the rest of today. We'll have high pressure setting up over our area through Thursday. No rain coming up until maybe Friday afternoon. Overnight looks clear, a little bit breezy. We're down around 60, and then we get low 80s for the afternoon high on Wednesday and sunshine. Clear for Wednesday night, warming up just a little bit on Thursday. Looks like mid-80s and will stay sunny. Next system rolling in on Friday with a few showers. I'm meteorologist Steve Hamilton.
2: 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For all the-

WFAV 95.1. That was Ariana Grande with Hate That I Made You Love Me. And are you looking for some summer fun? Well, head to the Jasper County Fair in Rensselaer. If you're going today, stop by and say hi to Mike Rubel between 3 and 4 p.m. And then enjoy all the rides, fair foods, games, exhibits, and family fun. The fair runs through August 1st, so don't miss out.

WFAV 95.1, that was Benson Boone with his new single, The Time of My Life. I got Dua Lipa up next, as well as the information for tomorrow's Bites and Beats.

0: WFAV 95.1. Are you looking for a fun way to spend your lunch break tomorrow? 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
4: We'll get low 80s and some sunshine for the rest of today. We'll have high pressure setting up over our area through Thursday. No rain coming up until maybe Friday afternoon. Overnight looks clear, a little bit breezy. We're down around 60, and then we get low 80s for the afternoon high on Wednesday and sunshine. Clear for Wednesday night, warming up just a little bit on Thursday. Looks like mid-80s and will stay sunny. Next system rolling in on Friday with a few showers. I'm meteorologist Steve Hamilton.
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1: Look, if you had one shot, one opportunity to seize everything you ever wanted, one moment that you captured,

WFAV 95.1. That was Noah Kahn with Stick Season, and it is World Nature Conservation Day, and some people are taking recycling to the next level. They have volunteers that have started kayaking rivers while picking up trash, scuba divers that are cleaning lakes, and artists are turning plastic bottles into amazing works of art instead of just sending them to a landfill. One of the big deals is that there is a company that is taking all of this recycled plastic and turning them into park benches completely free. So if you collect all of this material, you can go to this company, they will make park benches and then just donate them to parks. So you're taking stuff that would end up in a landfill, turning it into a usable item, and putting it in a park. I think it's a great idea.

0: 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That was Harry Styles with American Girls. It's me, Rebecca, but we're going to check in with Mike Rubel. He is over at the Jasper County Fair right now.
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2: Good afternoon. This is Mike Rubel coming to you from the 102nd Jasper County Fair at Rensselaer. Our reports this afternoon being brought to you by the Jasper County REMC, Rensselaer Iron and Metal, Smith's Farm Store, and of course the Jasper County Fair. I'm joined by Fair Board President Gary Brash. And Gary, we've got great weather here after some not so good weather yesterday. It just looks delightful here right now.
3: Yeah, we're very happy with the way the day's turning out after yesterday, and it's very good to have cooler weather, and we're looking forward to the rest of the week. Looks like it's going to be cooler for us.
2: Tell us about some of the highlights. We've got some great grandstand activity. Let's start with the rodeo tonight.
3: Yes, we've got an ATV rodeo, which is barrel racing on ATVs, so that's always fun with the local people. And then tomorrow night is the regular D&D rodeo with horses and bulls. Thursday, we got a stunt circus coming in. Fridays are our ever-popular monster trucks. And then demolition derby on Saturday with fireworks afterwards.
2: I'm very excited about all the events, especially Saturday night. Yours truly emceeing that demo, Bent Steel Promotions. Right. We had a super time last year, looking for more of the same this Saturday night.
3: Yes, we're looking forward to it again, and we're happy that Ben Steele is with us. For many years, we've had local promoters, and with Ben Steele, they seem to bring in more cars. We felt bad in years past where there was only six or seven cars, and then people were just not happy with the grandstand event. And with Ben Steele, they're bringing in additional cars and promoting it, and we're happy with that.
2: Gary, I appreciate it. And, of course, we have great fair food, 4-H activities, and so much more.
3: Yes. Today started out with a sheep show and goats. And tomorrow we're looking at additional livestock. It's all the way through Friday morning. We're just happy to support the 4-H kids and their projects. They take a lot of pride and a lot of financial responsibility with that, and also in the exhibit halls the same way. The 4-H kids put a lot of work into their projects.
2: Gary, I want to thank you for joining us this afternoon. Appreciate that very much.
3: Thanks for having me, and thanks for your support.
2: We appreciate that very much. We're at the Jasper County Fairgrounds. We're located on State Road 114 east of I-65, Rensselaer. I'm Mike Rubel.
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7: We'll get low 80s and some sunshine for the rest of today. We'll have high pressure setting up over our area through Thursday. No rain coming up until maybe Friday afternoon. Overnight looks clear, a little bit breezy. We're down around 60, and then we get low 80s for the afternoon high on Wednesday and

WFAV 95.1. This week's workplace of the week is Platinum Auto Spa. They're on Route 50 in Bourbonnais. They were nominated by Thomas Kopp, and him and his coworkers are enjoying some delicious food courtesy of the JJC and Lindman Family McDonald's. 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

WFAV 95.1. Nothing says summer quite like a fresh, juicy peach. And this Friday from 3 until 5 p.m., the Flam Orchard Peach Truck will run into the Tractor Supply in Kankakee with tree-ripened, you know, southern Illinois peaches. They're perfect for snacking, baking, freezing, and canning. 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We'll see you Friday at Tractor Supply in Kankakee.

0: 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It's me, Rebecca. I'm going to check in with Mike Rubel, who is over at the Jasper County Fair right now.
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2: It is a gorgeous Tuesday afternoon. Mike Rubel coming to you from the 102nd Jasper County Fair at Rensselaer. Our reports are being brought to you by Jasper County REMC, also Rensselaer Iron and Metal, Smith's Farm Store, and of course the Jasper County Fair. I'm joined by Janet Alter, the superintendent of the outdoor food vendors here at the Jasper County Fair. Janet, thank you for joining us. Appreciate it. I understand we have a record number of food vendors here this year.
3: Yes, we do. We have a total of 34, which is something we've never had before.
2: That's impressive. Tell us, you've got some that you highlighted here to mention, say, all this great food. Let's talk about a few.
3: Well, this year we have Ben Soft Pretzels, and they have come from us from the Indianapolis area. We've got Amazing Grace and Green Fried Tomatoes. They have fried vegetables, and they've come all the way from East Chicago, Indiana. We have pierogies on wheels, and we know they're delicious. And everything else, we've got the milkshakes, we've got cotton candy, sweet corn, you name it. We have it this year at the fair and everything else.
2: That sounds fantastic. Now, I, for one, come here, broadcast every year. I emcee the demo derby on Saturday night. I eat here. I know how good this food is. So I guess we're definitely saying you want to come here not only for all the rides and all the fun, but all the great food here at the fair.
3: That is for sure. And also, I forgot to mention, we also have new this year, a trailer that's serving sirloin tips with mashed potatoes. And boy, does that sound good and everything.
2: Yes, it does. I got my taste buds going again. Janet, thank you so much. We appreciate you joining us.
3: Well, thank you for allowing me to speak on behalf of the Jasper County Fair.
2: Once again, coming to you from the Jasper County Fair, we're located on State Road 114. We're just a little bit east of I-65 in Rensselaer. I'm Mike Rubel.
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10: We'll get low 80s and some sunshine for the rest of today. We'll have high pressure setting up over our area through Thursday. No rain coming up until maybe Friday afternoon. Overnight looks clear, a little bit breezy. We're down around 60, and then we get low 80s for the afternoon high on Wednesday and sunshine. clear for Wednesday night, warming up just a little bit on Thursday. Looks like mid-80s and will stay sunny. Next system rolling in on Friday with a few showers. I'm meteorologist Steve Hamilton.
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1: 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And it's me, Rebecca. Happy World Nature Conservation Day. You don't have to chain yourself to a tree to make a difference. 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Turns out, helping nature doesn't always have to be a big effort. Sometimes it just takes letting nature do its thing, but using your yard to do it.
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5: We'll get low 80s and some sunshine for the rest of today. We'll have high pressure setting up over our area through Thursday. No rain coming up until maybe Friday afternoon. Overnight looks clear, a little bit breezy. We're down around 60, and then we get low 80s for the afternoon high on Wednesday and sunshine. Clear for Wednesday night, warming up just a little bit on Thursday. Looks like mid-80s and will stay sunny. Next system rolling in on Friday with a few showers. I'm meteorologist Steve Hamilton.
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1: 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I like it when the girls stop by in the summer.

WFAV 95.1, that was LFO with Summer Girls, which if you happen to be around my age in your mid-30s, you may remember something called Hit Clips. They were like, you know, the little one song, 30-second things that you could clip into a little machine. It would play you a song. I had the LFO one for Summer Girls, and it's just stuck in my mind now. Alrighty, I got Lady Gaga up next, as well as how you can win free Kankakee County Fair tickets.

0: 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Do you want summer fun to be on us? 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
4: Pretty big high pressure system from the northern plains moving in. That'll give us really nice weather for the next few days. We're in the upper 50s overnight. Skies will be clear and maybe a little bit breezy, but not bad. Sunshine on Wednesday, pretty pleasant on the afternoon highs. We're staying in the low 80s, breezy during the late day hours, and then clear for Wednesday night. We're in the upper 50s. Looks about the same for Thursday, mid-80s and sunny, maybe a few more showers or thunderstorms Friday. I'm meteorologist Steve Hamilton.
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Running. WFAV 95.1. That was the Black Eyed Peas with Let's Get It Started. We've made it into 5 o'clock, guys. We've made it. If you're a normal 9-to-5-er, congratulations. You did it. You survived Tuesday. Let's keep the music going for you.

0: WFAV 95.1. It's me, Rebecca, and today is World Nature Conservation Day. And I have been giving lovely facts about things that I read, you know, that I wanted to tell you about for conservation. And technology is giving Mother Nature a helping hand now. Scientists are using drones to plant thousands of trees in hard-to-reach places, like towards tops of mountains. I know they're doing it over in China to try to offset the pollution that's there. But, you know, they put these trees up there with drones, and then they're using wildlife cameras to help track endangered animals out in the wild without disturbing them. So, yes, drones can deliver more than just packages. They can deliver forests, too.
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4: Pretty big high-pressure system from the northern plains moving in. That'll give us really nice weather for the next few days. We're in the upper 50s overnight. Skies will be clear and it may be a little bit breezy, but not bad. Sunshine on Wednesday, pretty pleasant on the afternoon highs. We're staying in the low 80s, breezy during the late day hours, and then clear for Wednesday night. We're in the upper 50s. Looks about the same for Thursday, mid-80s and sunny. Maybe a few more showers or thunderstorms Friday. I'm meteorologist Steve Hamilton.
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WFAB 95.1. That was Katy Perry with Watch It Burn. And did you know that we are giving away a 5-pack of tickets to the Kankakee County Fair? 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

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That was Olivia Dean with her new song, A Couple Minutes. And coming up in a couple minutes, I'm going to have this week's Winning Wednesday insights for tomorrow, as well as Dua Lipa coming up for you.

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5: Pretty big high pressure system from the northern plains moving in. That'll give us really nice weather for the next few days. We're in the upper 50s overnight. Skies will be clear and maybe a little bit breezy, but not bad. Sunshine on Wednesday, pretty pleasant on the afternoon highs. We're staying in the low 80s, breezy during the late day hours, and then clear for Wednesday night. We're in the upper 50s. Looks about the same for Thursday, mid-80s and sunny, maybe a few more showers or thunderstorms Friday. I'm meteorologist Steve Hamilton.
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WFAB 95.1. That was Shawn Mendes bringing us into our last hour together. I've got a great Hozier song up next, as well as my last fact about World Conservation Day coming up.

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1: WFAV 95.1, it's me, Rebecca, and it's World Nature Conservation Day. And the best news is that you don't have to be a scientist to help the environment. People are planting native flowers for butterflies, carrying reusable water bottles, composting food scraps, and even just switching off the lights when you leave a room. That was a very big deal in my house as a kid. My mom was like, why is the light on if there's nobody in here? And we hear it here throughout the station as well. I'll walk past someplace and I'll shut the light off and somebody will be like, I don't know why that light was on anyways. So, you know, it takes just little small acts that really add up. And today is a great reminder that every little bit helps keep our planet beautiful.
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7: Pretty big high pressure system from the northern plains moving in. That'll give us really nice weather for the next few days. We're in the upper 50s overnight. Skies will be clear and it may be a little bit breezy, but not bad. Sunshine on Wednesday, pretty pleasant on the afternoon highs. We're staying in the low 80s. Breezy during the late day hours and then clear for Wednesday night. We're in the upper 50s. Looks about the same for Thursday, mid-80s and sunny, maybe a few more showers or thunderstorms Friday. I'm meteorologist Steve Hamilton.
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WFAB 95.1. You can't ever go wrong with Santana. All right, up next, I've got Lady Gaga as well as Lorde and Olivia Rodrigo. So don't go.

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Don't forget, this Friday from 3 until 5, you can catch the Flam Orchards Peach Truck Tour. 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Say hi to Denny Case. He's going to be there from 3 to 4:30, and you can register to win a family four-pack of tickets to Holiday World. We'll see you Friday.

0: WFAV 95.1. It's me, Rebecca. And if you look at the time, it's about time for me to head on out of here for the night. But don't worry. We had a great day together today on this Tuesday. Tomorrow's Winning Wednesday. So let's all get ready for that. And up next, I've got Grego. He's going to be playing your favorites for you all the way till midnight. Have a good night.
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4: Pretty big high pressure system from the northern plains moving in. That'll give us really nice weather for the next few days. We're in the upper 50s overnight. Skies will be clear and it may be a little bit breezy, but not bad. Sunshine on Wednesday, pretty pleasant on the afternoon highs. We're staying in the low 80s, breezy during the late day hours, and then clear for Wednesday night. We're in the upper 50s. Looks about the same for Thursday, mid 80s and sunny, maybe a few more showers or thunderstorms Friday. I'm meteorologist Steve Hamilton.
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